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it's Kelly Raspberry from the Kid Craddock Morning Show. Tony Hale, he's in the new Netflix movie with Jennifer Lopez called Office Romance. Well, Tony joins us tomorrow morning at 8 on Q.

0: It's Q1019. You found San Antonio's best Friday of the 80s, 90s. And today, Bob Howard here. What's the most money you ever noticed or was spent on a date? Did you spend on a date? All right, let's go, Jan.
1: Let's see. The most expensive date I've ever been on. Gosh, it was pretty wild, actually. Probably a helicopter to the airport to St. Parts to John George. All for this person to order like a soup that was definitely made out of frozen peas.
0: Oh,
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It's Club Nouveau. Q1019, San Antonio's best variety of the 80s, 90s. Today after 9 o'clock, Bob Howard here. 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

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They know Spurs know. A fan who ran onto the court of Frostbank Center in the fourth quarter. Banned from NBA games for life. Somebody else was also banned as well. And not a wise decision.

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Nick and Stacy, Louis Tomlinson, over at Movie Center. 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

it's Kelly Raspberry from the Kid Craddock Morning Show. Tony Hale, he's in the new Netflix movie with Jennifer Lopez called Office Romance. 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

Q101.9, San Antonio's best variety of the 80s, 90s. And today, good morning. I'm Jenny James. It is Friday. And how about winning a trip for two to our iHeartRadio Music Festival? It's coming up after Pink.

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101.9, San Antonio's best variety of the 80s and 90s. And today, NBA Finals Game 2 tonight. And the Spurs have battled through every bump this postseason, so they're ready to bounce back again. It's at 7:30 on KSAT 12. 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

101.9, San Antonio's best variety of the 80s, 90s. And today, the Chicks on tour. They are going to be at the Majestic Theater in October. We've got tickets for you to win with the Q Work Perk coming up in two songs.

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And today I'm Jenny James, and we're in the middle of uninterrupted music just made for your workday.

Q101.9, San Antonio's best variety of the 80s, 90s. And today, Louis Tomlinson going to be at the Moody Center in Austin on the 22nd. And we still have tickets for you to go see his How Did We Get Here tour. 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

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And today, can't make it to the game tonight. Pearl Park and The Rock both hosting free watch parties so you can enjoy the game with other Spurs fans. 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

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It made me very nostalgic for when I was a kid hanging out with my friends. We've got it for you coming up in two songs. They say the

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0: Q101.9, San Antonio's best variety of the 80s, 90s, and today. That's a new one from Taylor Swift. I knew it. I knew you. 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

101.9, San Antonio's best variety of the 80s, 90s. And today, with a little PSA, before you go to game two tonight, don't run out onto the court. The kid that did it in game one has now been hit with a ban for life from every NBA arena. The likes on Instagram, not worth it. I'm holding

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1: I can celebrate 4th of July anywhere in America. That would be Las Vegas. 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
0: And now that he's won, he could go there. You could take a trip too. Your chance to

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And today I'm Jenny James with Chris Davis coming up next, giving you a chance to win money, concert tickets, and listen to some of your favorite music. He's next.

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0: It's a Feel Good Friday with Q1019, San Antonio's best variety of the 80s, 90s, and today. We got a lot of great things you can win today. $2,500, a trip to our iHeartRadio Music Festival with a grand, and a lot of great tickets. 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

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That's what we're all about here with Q1019, San Antonio's best variety of the 80s, 90s, and today. 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

Q101.9, San Antonio's best variety of the 80s, 90s, and today. Just thinking about this great show you're going to go to in Las Vegas or iHeartRadio Music Festival. What a lineup so far. We got Benson Boone, BTS, Goo Goo Dolls, Kenny Chesney, Snoop Dogg, Weezer, a bunch more. It'll be two nights in Las Vegas. You got a trip with Airfare Hotel, a grand to party with and blow just after 6. One more shot this week. You can set that alarm for 6 o'clock. We'll play just after to our iHeartRadio Music Festival and a grand Q101.9.

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0: Feeling good on a Friday and Go Spurs Go, Q1019, San Antonio's best variety of the 80s, 90s, and today, mentioning viewing parties all around the San Antonio area. 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

Welcome into the first weekend of June. You're with Q101.9, San Antonio's best variety of the 80s, 90s, and today. You remember this Madonna, Material Girl. Oh, got $2,500 for you. $2,500 in just two songs. It's your share of the 250K USA giveaway. America turning 250. Where would you love to go celebrate? Maybe it's Disney. Maybe it's Vegas. Maybe there's a national park or monument. Hang on to win with a Q.

0: Time to make you winner to see the Chicks in concert from Q1019, San Antonio's best variety of the 80s, 90s, and today. It's our final shot at this week. So if you haven't entered yet, it is now or, well, whenever we maybe do the contest again. Win right now. Tickets to see the Chicks taking the Long Way Tour Saturday and Sunday. They're doing shows at the Majestic Theater October 17th and 18th. We got tickets to one of those shows right now. You want to hit the talk back mic as you're listening to Q1019 on your free iHeartRadio app. Hopefully you got the app for free. We're doing a lot of contests there on the talk back. So tap the talk back mic and just speak the keyword Natalie. I got you qualified to win two tickets right now to the Chicks from the Q.
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12: 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Some are fatal. Tell your doctor if you have an infection or symptoms like fevers, sweats, chills, muscle aches, or cough, had a vaccine or plan to, or if inflammatory bowel disease symptoms develop or worsen. Serious allergic reactions and severe eczema-like skin reactions may occur.
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Let's get into this weekend the right way. Knowing you're spending a weekend in Vegas, iHeartRadio Music Festival, and a grand to blow, we got one more trip this week, just after 6 in moments on Q1019.

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